I be with a man gone to the county farm. Now with the long chain on me.

when it starts to get winter, my hair gets kind of cold. I try to grow a little hair, but I can't to save my soul. When it comes to getting summer,

I'm not a slave of your institution. You want a weapon of mass destruction. I'll give you a demonstration.

what I've never needed from the start. Take back everything. I don't cling on to products. If I had a perfume line, it should be called No Collab.